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0: 这是我爸爸和叔叔开的店。
1: 哦，你是二代。
0: 对。
5: The main thing my father and uncle told us, never ever tell lie to the customer. The second thing, never ever be angry, be sweet.
4: 这是艾明接班的第14年，他将父辈的生意经营成了塔县最大、口碑最好的玉石店。而今年，艾明有了一些新打算。
5: A lot of tourists came here. 有没有吃的东西 ？To drink from Pakistan, and we are just so we decided to have some food products in our shop. And this is the main thing which I want to do this year.
4: 扩大经营范围并非易事。艾明打算去喀什拜访一位塔吉克族老友，听听他的看法。
5: I so missed you so much.
6: I miss you so much also.
5: Okay.
6: When are you back to Tashkogan?
5: Maybe tomorrow. How is your jade business now?
6: Yeah. I also try to go to Pakistan and see what's going on here.
5: Okay.
6: Emerald or ruby mine.
5: Okay, that's great. So, I can help you out in it.
6: We want the top quality. Like,
4: 他们共享机遇，既是挚友，又是合作伙伴。
6: How's your side?
5: I want to bring this juice to China.
6: So you're checking the market or not?
5: Yes, I am checking a little.
6: Just my one friend has come from India, China about this.
5: Oh, good. There's great.
6: Juice.
5: I will take some samples、
6: yeah.
5: from Pakistan. In it, we can find a buyer. We can work on it.
6: Bangladesh.
5: Bangladesh.
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2: تردي
7: Oh, that ends like a tumor shruye.
2: Big mouth,
7: I could look with this, and I should say, eh? Yeah, I'm going to
2: go
7: to the house. Yeah, I'm going to go to the house. Do cycle to squeeze, yeah.

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1: Agreement is expiring.
0: Two bags of mangoes of the samples placed on Aimin's shelf.
2: Nice, very dramatic.
0: Pamir Mountain's wind can wash away the tiredness of daily travel.
1: It's on the roof of the world. I like photography. You can see different signs of clouds. You can see the big mountains. You can see the greenery, the cool breeze. It makes you feel relaxed inwardly. Because in this beautiful nature, no, I don't worry about anything. I don't feel like that I am far away from my home.I feel like my home here in Tashkurwan.
3: I'll take 2 bottles
4: of this.
5: You can try it. Oh, it's good. It's
0: a mango. Aimin's mango tea is quite welcome. Yes.
4: It's
6: good. It's good. It's good. It's good. It's good. It's good. It's good. It's good. It's good. It's good.
0: It's good. It's good. It's good. It's good. It's good. It's good.塔县的夜市便肃静过来，巴基斯坦商贩在此云集，琳琅商品在灯火中流转。当然，这里也少不了爱民的摊位，他的商业拓展延续着父辈30多年前开启的跨文化纽带。
1: The road, which is Silk Road, our Karakoram Highway, which was built in 1960s with the help of Chinese, and now becoming.CPEC. I will say that my father and my uncle are ambassador of CPEC. Think about this 3 years before. The future of cross-border trade is very bad. I want to bring more beautiful things from Pakistan to Xinjiang in the future.
0: 爱民的家族见证了这条古老商路的时代变迁。而1650公里以外，一位新的探索者的故事才刚刚开始。
7: You are so handsome. Why
8: did you not do your homework?
7: So remember, when we want to say we go somewhere.
0: 英语教师这份大众点评上淘来的工作，是陆可落脚新疆的敲门砖。
7: Pick someone from the class. Gonna be a country, yeah? Country next to Xinjiang.
0: 初来乍到几个月，这位英国小伙在讲台上是学生们口中的 Mr. Luke。
7: Okay, now repeat after me. Sunrise.
9: Sunrise.
7: Early birds.
9: Early birds.
10: Okay, repeat after me. Yaqin.
11: Yaqin.
10: Iraq.
11: Iraq.
0: 课堂外，他则是痴迷新疆的文化学徒。
10: How to sit under?
11: Under. I don't know.

0: Under is Austin.
1: Austin. But now I'm really interested in the Uyghur culture. If you want to know the culture, you should know the language first, because you can really see how they can express themselves.
0: Yeah, where is the nearest bank?
1: Angbanka Kayada.
0: If you say Angbanka, it's like, where is the most bank?
1: For my name, I use this, right?
0: Oh, yeah, yeah.
1: Because my name is
0: Alamjang, right. Here's a circle, yeah.
1: My Uyghur name is Alamjang, and it means kind of like a scientist.I'm doing my PhD in science.
2: 在定居新疆前，陆可已经在上海生活了五年。从上海交通大学的统计学博士，转身成为新疆文化的探索者。
1: My first time was in 2021. Yeah, I just wanted to like open my eyes and see how it was.And so, yeah, now I am in the second largest desert. Someone gave me this hat.
3: Come on, this is just breathtaking.
1: And beautiful culture, which I'm not used to.
3: It's really cool. Check them out.
1: They were so friendly, honestly.
3: They've invited me to their house.
1: You know, I've been there many times before, fell in love with it. So I thought, oh, why not go to Xinjiang?
4: I'm going to be showing you guys what it's like to be living in Xinjiang, which I think...
2: 陆可把自己在新疆的日常随手拍成爆款视频，已经收获了几万粉丝。
1: I like to just look at the whole of a room to just take it in. It's a new city for me. I had no friends here at all. Didn't know anyone at all in Xinjiang. So I was a little bit nervous. It's like making friends.
2: 为了更好地融入这座城市。陆可决心从扩大社交圈开始。
1: Yeah, I just put like a little note on there, saying, "Does anyone want to meet? Anyone want to make friends?" The traffic, absolutely horrendous. I always have to leave super early.
2: 陆可摸索着适合自己的交友策略。定期举办的英语角聚集着一群爱好社交的朋友。他们来自不同国家，不同民族。在一众热络的交谈中，初次光顾的陆可有些无所适从。
5: I'm
0: Pakistan.
5: I'm single.
1: Yeah, hello, hi. Hello, everyone. My name is Luke.So I'm from the UK, and I've been in Roomtree for a little bit now. So it is nice to meet everyone. Hello.
0: I moved up. All around the world.
1: But here the summer is really hot as well, right?
5: Yeah.
1: I'm not experiencing it, so I don't
5: know.
1: I really like Roomtree so far. Maybe after the summer I will hate it, I don't know. But so far.
2: 随着话匣子的打开这位新朋友渐渐舒展开来。